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How's the castle built of people you pretend to care about? Just what you wanted. 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I see the parties and diamonds. Sometimes when I close my eyes, 6 months of torture you sold to some forbidden paradise. 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

0: 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And once you fall in, you are never coming out.
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0: please talk to you for a minute?
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A truckload of bricks in the soft morning light, the sound of a shot in the dead of the night. 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
0: Gita's just fine.